Postcode sent with a kiss. Live location, North Circular. Starts to rain, have you seen this? No reply, 3 minutes. Leg starts to bounce, crack the window a bit. Good to be at the house at least. And when you open the door, I knew. Not seen you since August. Borrowed sunglasses, late afternoon. Ironically synchronized dance moves. I kissed you under the moon, I thought, but it was actually just one of those big bright lights. Would you believe me if I said that I fell in love? I recognized the feeling. I knew you were enough. And would you believe me?

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What kind of incense was that? I always buy the wrong one. Fall asleep together, wake up with a big light on. Back to back, the extractor fan in the bathroom begging for attention. And I've been telling everyone who listen, it's always sunny on the Didsbury Dozen. 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

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They whispered lies. They tried to break me. But I would not give in. 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

0: when they owe you something. Honey, right there, she yamming, baby, show me something. Gotta be entertaining and ganged up at the same time.
1: Same time.
0: Me personally, I ain't been having time to have some time. I've been having at it, getting my mathematics.
1: Mathematics?
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1: Had the gas?
0: Bitch!
2: On every beat like I'm Joe's son. I'm inquiring. Let me know something. The hustler. Some days I'm up until 4 something. I'm here for the lemon pepper, not to throw something. 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Richard, Andre, Earl, Fab. 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

0: 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Richard, Andre, Earl, Fab. 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
1: Let me know something.
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0: ask somebody. 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
1: Und du war grad L.A. Russell Hitboy on E4, die Umtrack Let Me Know Some. Melo geht vor der Mods Malibu mit Jeremiah on Vision Play Entertainment Umtrack Benjamin Crew.

0: Und du warst den Track Success vom Exhibit von seinem letzten Album Kingmaker. Und geht weiter mit BFB The Pac-Man, Mike und Starlito. Umlied More Than Brilliant.
1: Lost cause you come and find me. Pressure on my joint got me looking Chinese. My man's just caught trying to get a nine piece. I'm a full-time rapper, why he trying to line me? No, the feds can identify me. Facebook, Snapchat, even on my IG. Even pick my manager up. Oh God, good grief, paying for lawyer fees. Got me trying to buy peace. The storm coming, mama get behind me. Codeine dehydrate me, fuck I need an IV. Sometimes I love Satan, it be hard to find G. Feel like my main bitch don't love me like my fucking side piece. I'm stressed out, but at the same damn time, man, I'm blessed out. Trying to fuck the pain away, need to get checked out. Don't be greedy, take what's yours and put the rest down.
2: Since 2016.

million independent now, he don't need a loan. For real, I had a buzz when you didn't, got a deal and I still sold drugs for a living. 7-hour drive, I was plugged in a minute, showing love on the app, but can't budge on prescriptions. Arizona mid, but the mud came from Michigan, fall asleep anywhere, like, cuz, man, you tripping. Then they lock my people up, that a pints went. 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I know my jack probably tells, I'm gonna charge myself. 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Say I'm a legend up in Flint like Charlie Bell. I'm OP, these niggas twirl like Mateen Cleave. Proud to say that I ain't never drunk no green lean. Good in the 810 and the 313, run a car, star bar for bar, yeah, BFB.

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1: the Zino that Twitter has been for Palatino FM that it was Sir EU Sammy. I'm looking at Varo Mart El Destello.

0: I took a minute, saw too much ahead of my time. 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I'm stranded, I wanna be thrown against the wall by a tall cold dickhead with a Morse code accent that I can't look at without starting something. I'll regret, everything's beautiful, I digress. I saw light in the buildings at night. I saw light in the windows as I passed them by. On the river, on the ledge, on the bridge, on the side of your face at the bar, it went dark. I saw light. I saw light in the buildings at night. I saw light in the windows as I passed them by. On the river, on the bridge, on the ledge, on the side of your face at the bar, it went dark. I saw light.
1: Tapped out a few laughs on the summer grass and in all the sky's many merry blues, I read 1,000 words of pretty good news. And now heliotropes around your light gather, and they chatter and chatter, and they chatter, making sipid remarks about things that matter, till they don't anymore, till they don't weigh a crumb, until the caring in you is surely done, until dead is every one of us floating about between good bookie odds and 2-for-1 on stout. Some live it all out in lust of a stage, but you are busy trying to trap the heart in a page, having scenes arranged into your bones, and happily arranging yourself to be alone. Believe in happiness to be a train that just doesn't stop for you, and pain but a friend that doesn't pretend, and pain but a friend that doesn't pretend, and pain but a friend that doesn't pretend.
0: I saw light in the buildings at night. I saw light in the windows as I passed them by. On the river, on the bridge, on the ledge, on the side of your face at the bar, it went dark. I saw light. I saw light in the buildings at night. I saw light in the windows as I passed them by. On the

confronts. 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

0: Because here in
1: there's no reason to feel threats in the ballpark. You're on edge. When we talk further and more in depth, you clench up shield and defense. I twist up to think I'm being incensed, cause stance is not defense. If you know me, there's no intention to attack or go against. The reason is to connect so that this shit can make sense. I just need to know that there's respect, trust, and in us confidence. Need reminding of what room we're in to bypass the suspense. Need no petty when or if, either way. When it comes to the night after the day, where crossing through circles could lead to a new way, to the next page, where we're all going at the speed and rate, where gears are shifting through space to make way for the next phase of this drive through, to slow the speed through, when needs be, to not force it and let it be.
2: Love it.
3: Yeah.
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Well, everyone's allowed a past. 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
1: We're going to end with kind of a Hawkwind meets Charlie Daniels band number.